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0: 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A very good morning to you. Just 5 minutes to hit 4 o'clock in the morning. 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
1: 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I say, na frame hear them.
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2: 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But you can't free 14, 15. 14.
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2: the chair of boy dear man.
1: Not frame here them.
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1: A majo.
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1: Wash me.
2: No wash me any munyam. Psalm 81 verse 7.
1: Psalm 81. 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I see. O fre and we, o fre and we him.
2: O be fre and we him.
1: Na me ye wum.
2: Na me ye wo and we him. 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A brandy das wing in assa. 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

0: the light of the world. 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The book of John 8, verse 12. Pastor, can I say?
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0: Jesus Christ will catch the one you say.
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0: Many we are saying hi.
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0: We see Obi on the Messiah.
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0: 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Bible say, for all have sinned and come short of the glory of God. To be upon here, Ulusu a glory. So be to Bonima, Ulusu glory, Ulusu and Nimunyam, Obiara or Nam Trinimuno, Oyanimunyam. 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
1: Baby, I will be asked to write in your book for the way you know your book. Now, Diane and Huma Brados went to
0: Jesus.
1: I rather fire and for Sadi upon you now.
0: So, yeah,
1: you
0: rather do your mama.
1: You rather to you and I will free
0: your mama. I rather
1: your family and for Sadi upon it.

Yes, yes, yes, yes, yes, yes, yes, yes, yes, yes, yes, yes, yes, yes, yes, yes, yes, yes, yes, yes, yes, yes, yes, yes, yes, yes, yes, yes, yes, yes, yes, yes, yes, yes, yes, yes, yes, yes, yes, yes, 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yes, yes, yes, yes, yes, yes, yes, yes, yes, yes, yes, yes, yes, yes, yes, yes, yes, yes, yes, yes, yes, yes, yes, yes, yes, yes, yes, yes, yes, yes, yes, yes, yes, yes, yes, yes, yes, yes, yes, yes, yes, yes, yes, yes, yes, yes

0: paye ewo jidie kwansu ye nyina de dimba otan so commanders any aiming for 14 and final year born a thousands of lawyers and a thousands of judges and judge will be both physical and spiritual
1: Jesus
0: oni pa bedene ho ages

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And Sabira Atene our source. I would have made you from our. No, you won't from a near. Yes,

0: Amen. 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
1: Amen.
0: And then more, more Jesus, amen.
1: Amen.
0: O sa di ebi uo wonsem.
1: Amen.
0: Ye home in ko umi ku unsan so.
1: Amen.
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1: Amen.
0: Ani di e uo bi asom enyan kwa.
1: Amen.
0: E wo Jesus Christ.
1: Amen.
0: And for unse uo.
1: Yes.
0: Na e bo.
1: Amen.
0: Na e in kase.
1: Yes.
0: Se wonsem esom bi ra.
1: Yes.
0: And se enyan juma.
1: Amen.
0: And sorry.
1: Amen.
0: And sorry.
1: Amen.
0: Ye home ku unsan so.
1: Amen.
0: Wonsa ebe ye nsira.
1: Amen.
0: E wo yesterday.
1: Amen.
0: Obi enyimi so amen.
1: Amen.
0: Let's trust that my God can all have. A dance here does so if you have. Obi so be din a dance here.
1: Amen.
0: O se career advancement.
1: Career advancement.
0: Lord Jesus.
1: Lord Jesus.
0: Distinguish my work and move me into promotion.
1: Distinguish my work and move me into promotion.
0: Recognition.
1: Recognition.

0: yeko eye adansye ne so.
1: Yes.
0: She has finally been approved by her child graduation in abroad. O se na ne sa kan visa oni abompa yo ha. 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
2: Command the morning. God cannot lie. 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Papa, at this day, me now cut on one be more born way back one. 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Papa, first one you deny me. 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Miss Cancrab, up, Mammy, Miss Kayda, and Raya won't pay me and I'm so mammy, Queen, and Missy came and Papa. I'm watching me that were 20 minutes name a baby frame or see it. 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Yeah, approve you this. 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

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Producer photo soma ma ɔsi good morning evangelist. Please, this is my testimony. I needed to buy my goods to refill my shop, and I estimated the amount to be around 15,000, and I have no hope. And I placed it on the altar yesterday. My husband came back home with 12,000 Ghana cedis. 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
1: Command the morning, God cannot lie indeed. But the platforms may be soon and me wo bompa ye me jai. Because me who sets our platform with so ye di osu ene enkwanjie osu. The one like one thing I like about you, the wa only reaching your money after a time like that. The wa over the good of one pay ama wono wono Christo. Enya dance yang kwa wo. Ye mo wo wo wo wo wo wo wo wo wo wo wo wo wo wo wo wo wo wo wo wo wo wo wo wo wo wo wo wo And I'm in far for the enemy to them. Every day, I dare be escaping in a dear chamber door. And now I know what I say. I forget my bonnet 3 times. It will be my new promotion. It will be my majuma. And I will be my dance baby will be the best host with some booby. Lady, the Yamaji will command the morning or tassoon. That and you know, Jack. So be tinya mi ase wonya nkwaje wo wi wasenya testimony account let me testimony ni nyina na mi hye o se me kasa mi shanka de bia be ubebo mi testimony si nya me nan dan pacho ma sending 800 cedis 800 cedis no 400 eye wodia fato data ni emfa mom pai 400 in so ye me squad no bugu echi na omu ye nyame ayo
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1: Pink Papa, God cannot lie. 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No swan, I can see JP, Papa. If you be Papa, let us see a soon. My dear Bobo, you soon, him for fear and a handsome two. A hen and a dinner calling Elko. Papa, we need it as so baby. We need to come to try and fancy. Not true command the money with Papa. And I will cast a papa is all here born out as a car as so. And I'm so city 50 cities, Papa. And I'm yelling when I'm a bomb by ye be. Papa, we be a senator in any ha. And I'm will be so. I'm a musman, I'm a man, and never be here to act on. We be the need that I'm my phrase, and cinema. And Papa, and you see, we be just a man with 5,000. See, Papa. Me from Tremi Daika, the Erati Ayama Mimi. If you are sent by a mini dance sector, Nasu to command the money. A mamma smart dance, say, Papa, command the money, Papa.
0: Yeah, well, because I yes for you.

0: Angel FM, a sura bofu wompo. Angel FM, a sura bofu wompo ti.
1: Angel. Angel. Angel 96.1.
2: Brad driver, meet me and send him home ago. No man is so ana.
3: Oh, sister, debut. Scan me GHQR code. No, and now see for me merchant ID. No, so
2: okay.
4: Oh, damn. Customer, why are dear?
3: But that's in so, so we're rating me 5-star.
2: Oh, what's the fata? Oh, mommy, good service. Now, fame, mom, real, when it's here. Many a G movements, hopper.
5: Online, if I get driving.

0: spirit to claim that government has done nothing. The committee has been established, stakeholders' consultation has been taking place, international experience has been suited, studied, sensitization is ongoing, mobile DVLA service have been provided, licensing support is being offered, the legislative process has been commenced, and work is ongoing towards modernizing the sector through electric motorcycles. These are facts. We therefore urge the public and the government not to be distracted by false claims, misinformation or propaganda intended to undermine the ongoing process. The CNMRU remain committed to working with government, parliament, the DVLA, the National Road Safety Authority, and all relevant stakeholders to ensure that the eventual legalization and regulation of Okada operation protects.
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0: We also wish to draw attention to another significant development through the intervention of the President John Dramani Mahama. An electric motorcycle initiative has been established in Ghana to assemble electric motorcycle locally. The initiative is expected to provide opportunities for commercial motor riders to accept modern and environmental friendly motorcycle under the work and pay arrangement. This is another indication that government is looking forward, looking beyond simply legalizing Okada. It is also seeking to modernize the sector and improve the economic condition.
1: Eno aye kasama for Edema aye National Commercial Motor Riders Union. 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
7: Masa, in this life, eh, we are papa, edu with you, and you must say, we are not here. 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
1: 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Menstrual pains and a hour. 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Ye pay maybe a term long time since the day. And I said Drew Ebay malaria. And I come out tumpem. I just untimin sorry. Enko Jumasua. And I say a time about Mesha. And I may come for the amount. One number two obey ye Janisua. 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And a sabako. Ye will time HH Mesha. 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I feel ho and ansansa eguo. 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
0: Alright, yeah, cause what I say, our Bash digital satellite as you yeah. Bash, oh Bash, and pay upe decoder weekend matches ne air basso. Apart from football, no, there were other programs which me share ammonia jepa el decoder and so into UFA and I say oh a jumum or guest house hotel restaurant now upe decoder and kwa no install ya o fre basha or how to watcha and I also be now what problem no or friend one obesi at the amount installation no on one a year udia wunswa or bear charge at the amount. 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And on one, and so a pizza boxes, no, so pebia, on bayama, and a packaging boxes, a pharmacist, no, and a herbal for you, so no, and a wrap and packaging papers, a restaurant for, and a packaging, 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
1: 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Masa brother who do no good and must pa
0: some case pan wakanisano
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0: 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Now Jeffrey Price Computers and so agile. So Jeffrey Price Computers and I will say bringing technology to your doorstep. 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
1: from Korea Bogus. Can you imagine? On go Korea dance was a friend Korea Boga. What drew a last shoe?
0: Oh, okay.
1: Last shoe was a killer. Beu last shoe. And the Adray a bad German shoe or not, what to be, never you super no. Or cast your moi, a mumpers on Casabri, because meaning you're doing to me.
0: Okay.
1: Now a Adray Adma Kwan was also anything. 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
0: 0246 51 90 92 12 0246 51 50 90 12 12
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0: yeah, so yeah, that's it. No, Ora Isaac AJ, or your marketing manager, Edma, Born Agro Limited, or no, Anna Equity, and you know, or a Sakwan. So much now, Edma, a Kuafuni, and Faho, and Ukia, and Pempen, so say a Yan Kituamu, say a Dentemu, and I say a Yan Akesaki Simono. 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
2: Okay.
0: No, aye, honorable Bosiam Ponsa Mensa, or ye assembly member, Edema, aye, Abrepo Junction, electoral area, and the consensus who will be, and na ye call equity, ye no. Na Ebrena, a bit, me sorry, so could not make Kaiwo, sir, aye, Yagola Hotel, Tonsa, and Edia Frail, or Subami PM, or Makachia, or conference room, our hall, or executive suites, our hall, our restaurant, swimming pool, terrace bar, and a fade gym, and so our hall, or sound so, our laundry, our hall, bet me, SU, near Mana Kamakama Pa, Edi Amana, or Tonsa, Edia Frail, sir, one Wednesday and Sunday special, no, I and a local dish, pa, fufu, and a year upon chinam, I bra, nebedi di edi pa. 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May the good Lord continue to bless you and the family with good health, long life, wisdom in prosperity. Enjoy your day. That is coming from the camp of Seth Kwajo Boateng in Shiaso constituency and NPP Ashanti Regional Communications team member. I said Kwajo Boateng and I always share a year Queen Shatta Regina Amadankwa and so a special birthday and a sakwano eso. And I say so ko edi amami producers Ura Bismarck Mensa and a face so a year nanayao and yenya ba kwa no so Aqua, yes. Aqua, ana etina, a year, if you didn't achieve or meet too far, a far, a year, a bear fountain, if you didn't know, and so, and so. Now, me sorry, so now, whisket, abba, abbejina gua, na, or de, agukensi munsem, and so, abba, abbejo also. And I'm a tina mu, emma, a year, Oscar, the puncher, midin, any, or hineba, asebi, buachi, iadomo, don't follow, any, and qua, adumi, be moi. Now, just send it, ye best answer, any more, edisha, a woman put him. Jumedino Esso Bakram
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0: and also ube ti me di 100,000 Ghana si this day bia
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11: Ghana Fwe!
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11: Esa the electrical appliances for Frabe Joshua! Washing machines, HN woman, yopo, CCTV cameras, any dog clay. I be you know that. Seba mobile phones, this iPhones, Infinix, Nokia, Samsung, any the Akika home, anyone says you see na. Franco, and I'll be near the papa, ne water phone say, Tim Franco air conditioners, every 1.5, adequacy 2.5 horsepower, Samsung of Franco TV, every 32, adequacy 85 inches. Franco, SSO tabletop. 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She shall Franco kwaba tabi a benwo. Name of head office, a wada braka. One in Roxy Cinema and the Nipre. Friend 0246-422-338. And a 055-5939-311. 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Electrical appliances, papa. If he.
13: Hey, Doctor, I'm with you. 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Na kwa bemu biya wunuo.
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15: Oh, Ghana, this is my ma. Many a papa. And I'm some call buy the guitar satellite. 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A bunny decoder. 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Yeah, a for decoder hoodie ye. 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Ye ye installation. Na ye ye door to door services. 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And with the bombardier, another guitar said light, dear, and friends, I am who a baby beer. Yet you power report dance ship who must say, Bashing near the cold and near, and in a monk or more 0556 287757. 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Oh no,
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20: Over the top by Mbappe, chased by Kolo Muani. And Kolo Muani has got into the box.
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20: He's got it way back for front. Otamendi had a tug, so hold on. Mbappe, compelled, obliged. France just might. Mbappe with thrust. A president on his feet. A superstar re-enlivened. A nation re-infused with hope.
21: Yes.
20: Just maybe.
21: Messi.
20: Can't keep it from Koeman. And Koeman can go the other way. Rabiot. Mbappe. Thuram. Mbappe! Oh, wow! He is...
18: 96.1. Angel.
20: Brutal and brilliant. It's 2-each in the World Cup final. 97 seconds between Mbappe's penalty... and his
18: Angel.
20: In by Coleman. Out to Mbappe. Shout for handball. He hasn't, has he? He has. Which side of the line? In the 117th minute, moments remain of an epic World Cup final. Mbappe

Okay, 9:46 or Angel 96.1. 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

0: 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Or say, a ye allowances and bonuses, a woe, honey, near my hood, where Kaka Hono. And yet, as him come out cry, and Tino Kofi Job, and yet come for Edia Chairman. Some of my Molanses and Uncle Namufan could be a yet Shanaka Sini being from what Ama Ghana. It's a uncle, I don't fool me be a do my order. Ah, yes, shall see. I am only a sorry soon. I say, happiest birthday goes to my lovely daughter, maybe a fear Wusua Adomakun. May the good Lord Almighty shower his blessing on you. May you live to fulfill the will of God. Happy birthday from your parents, Mr. Dallas Adomako and Afe Matilda Adomako, Omo Elsom Award, Church of Pentecost, Estate Worship Center, New Tafo area. 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
7: 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Wawo Ejaba house. 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
8: Ghana Fway Franco SR the electrical appliances full from the just washing machines, agent woman, yopo, CCTV cameras, any doubt clear. I be you know that. Seba mobile phones, these are iPhones, Infinix, Nokia, Samsung, any the Kikahu, anyone says you see na. Franco, in our binya de papa, ne water from say Tim Franco air conditioners, every 1.5, adequacy 2.5 horsepower, Samsung of Franco TV, every 32, adequacy 85 inches. Franco, SSO tabletop, double decker, any chest freezers, and change in a mahuadin kwa. Shisha Franco, kwabata be a benwo, name of head office, a wada braka, one in Roxy Cinema, and the enemy, friend, 0246-422-338, and a 055-5939-311. 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